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0: wurde, muss man nur rauskriegen. 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
1: Hey man, what kind of car is this anyone?
2: Well, it's a Wednesday car.
1: It's a what?
2: It's a Wednesday car.
1: I've never heard of a Wednesday car.
2: 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That's the best kind, yeah. That means it's a good one. 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
1: Play as time goes by.
0: Played it for her, played it for me.

0: And if he's XXL, well, what the hell? Every penny don't fit the slot.
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